0: you so much.
1: Just put your ass in a lawn chair, toes in the clay, not a word.

0: Yeti Country.
1: On a warm summer's evening, on a train bound for nowhere, I met up with a gambler. We were both too tired to sleep, so we took turns of staring

0: country.
1: When I first saw you, I saw love. And the first time you touched me,

0: Zac Topp, han var bare 5 år da han begynte med musikk. Det fortalte han på Peter Country da han var innom oss litt tidligere I år.
1: Yeah, I took my first lesson when I was 5.
2: Oh, you took lessons?
1: We had a teacher. My parents aren't musical at all, so I don't know where all us kids got it from. But yeah, we all kind of, obviously country music was what I fell in love with and so wanted to play that. But then the teacher we end up finding, she all she knew was bluegrass music and old time fiddle stuff. And so she kind of introduced us to that world. And we had a family band till I was 17, I guess. And then I played in
2: a couple of.
1: That's right. That's right.
2: With your siblings?
1: Yep.
2: How many siblings?
1: 3 siblings. Right. A younger brother and 2 older sisters. It worked pretty well. The only thing we didn't have was a banjo player. Dad tried to pick up the banjo for a minute, but that didn't last very long.
2: I see.
1: He said he plays the radio better than anything else.
0: Fortalte Zac Topp til vår egen Harald Tune, da han var innom oss her på PT litt tidligere I år.

out of the blue, drifting off to the evening news. 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I just laughed, said, I don't know. I could take a couple guesses, though.

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0: Da Bobby Bones nå nettopp fikk besøk I studio av Kane Brown, så var han nysgjerrig når det kommer til status på ny musikk og nytt album.
1: Yeah, I'm excited for it. It was supposed to be out in October. Mm-hmm. I think it's gonna be up March now.
2: Why? What happened?
1: Just wasn't really feeling the music. I don't know. I really want to focus on this album and just kind of do... I've been all over the place with it, wanting to write songs that are stories, want it to sound old school, like not just country, but like different sounds, like 50s type music. And then I've been talking to people and they're like, bro, your album doesn't have to sound cohesive. You haven't had one album sound cohesive. Why do it now? And I was like, you're right. I'm going to put a rap song on. No, I'm just kidding. But, you know, just, I don't know, but I'm in love with it now. And so, yeah, I'm really excited. I think it's this one. I know I say this a lot, but this one is my favorite album.

0: Coach Festival fick lite tid sammen med Brett Young, så fick vi svare på hur han jobbar när han ska skriva nya låtar.
1: I definitely start with its lyrics, so I'll start with a concept. I'll usually try to get all the way down to my title. 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

0: Harvey Brownstone pratet med Jody Messina, så var han nysgjerrig på hennes forhold til fansen. 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
1: And you do a lot of meet and greets after shows. You're very accessible to your fans.
2: We do it before. We do it before, because after the show, I'm done. I'm toast. But we do it before the show, yes.
1: Don't you worry that you'll run out of energy by the time you have to get on stage with all that attention you're giving to the fans?
2: Well, hopefully I get a nap in the afternoon. Hopefully. Keep my energy going.

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1: Hey, what's up, y'all? I'm Jelly Roll.
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of the blue, drifting off to the evening news. She said, honey, what would you do if you'd have never met me? I just laughed, said, I don't know. I could take a couple guesses, though.

0: Dirty Country.
1: On a warm summer's evening, on a train bound for nowhere, I met up with a gambler. 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